0: Whatever.
1: C'est un style de sa vie, s'il avait des fantasy vers un projet.
0: I haven't forgotten how good we are together. You know, and something tells me maybe you haven't either. Rip Squad.

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0: I haven't forgotten how good we are together. You know, and something tells me maybe you haven't either. 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

0: whatever.
1: Все остальные все вещи, левые фантазии, верно?
0: I haven't forgotten how good we are together. You know, and something tells me maybe you haven't either. Rip Squad.

0: Good evening, everybody. How is your night going? We're back with a good old edition of Spilt Milk. And today we have a very, very special episode.
1: We do. Yes, we are. It is our last show of the semester. Very exciting. And we have not done either California or New York. And we are from California and New York, all of us. Mm-hmm. So, and Florida. But we decided to do both of those to end out the semester on a especially strong note. So up next, we've got a lot of great tunes from either side of the country.
0: Mm-hmm.
1: And we hope that you enjoy.
0: Beautiful. All right. Enjoy.

0: You are listening to WZBC Newton. As we just said, this is Spilt Milk's last show of the semester.
1: Aww.
0: I know, so sad. We'll be back next fall, though. We still got another year.
2: We'll be around.
3: Yeah. It's going to be great.
0: Yeah, so you just heard some of Farhan's songs, Shake Your Rump by the Beastie Boys and Penetrator by YHWH Nailgun.
3: Yep.
0: And then one of my songs, Dance by Sylvester. Yeah, are yours both from California?
3: I went pure New York mode I feel like, I mean, already, you know, we don't have Izzy around with us, so we don't have a mediator or anything like that, but I'm kind of just 1v2ing two California natives, so I decided I was just going to go full set New York. Beastie Boys just, like, sound in New York to me. Yahweh Nailgun, that's one of the more newer bands to come out of New York. They do, like, you know, weird percussive noise rock kind of stuff, but they most recently played in Boston, which I must have oversaw because I went to Fake Mink the same day that they were playing, which I don't know if I can forgive myself, but you know, living Kingston, we're at the Fake Mink concert.
0: We did it.
3: We got her done.
0: Yeah.
3: But yeah, that's just what I got for my song so far. But yeah, Liv, talk about you.
0: I'm fully representing California today. I gotta say. Yeah. I got a good kind of like soul funk tinge to my songs. So You got a lot of genres from that state.
1: Yeah, it's a wide breadth.
0: It's a today. Wide breadth. A lot of directions you go in. But yeah, so up next we have So Very Hard to Go by Tower of Power.
3: Boom.
0: Keep on listening.

0: Hello, everybody. Welcome back. Welcome back.
1: WCBC.
0: So this was Farhan's lot that just wrapped up here. We had I Can Change by LCD Sound System, Between Love and Hate by The Strokes, Butterflies by a name that I cannot say, and This Year by The Beach Fossils.
1: Yeah. If I can just put some language to some of those songs. So the first song, I Can Change, we saw LCD Sound System. Me and Jordan, friend of the show, last week, and it was great. And also, you know, LCD Sound System is very pertinent to our WZBC culture because we had a record digitizing sort of campaign spearheaded by our wonderful GM, Liv, and you know, the winner of that received LCD Sound System tickets. So, you know, just to front the New York agenda, you know, LCD Sound System's cool, and relates to WZBC, which is why it's cooler than California. The next song is Between Love and Hate by The Strokes. Room on Fire, it felt inappropriate not putting a Strokes song on the radio, although I know maybe, you know, not everybody's keen on The Strokes these days. You know, very fundamental, foundational part of New York history. If you're looking for a good read, I recommend Meet Me in the Bathroom, which is a book chronicling sort of like the indie New York revival movement of like the early 2000s to the late 2010s. So like Yeah Yeah Yeahs, LCD Sound System, Strokes, Franz Ferdinand, all those. And then a little bit of more modern New York City to wrap us up is This Year by Beach Fossils. Saw them live a couple years ago, and they're pretty good. Like Dream Pop, Shoes are involved. But yeah, that's I'm talking a little too much. Kingston's California run is coming up, so you want to put some language to that?
2: Yeah, you know, it's really I'm just throwing on the songs that I grew up with. These are kind of just the songs that remind me of home. You know, they're I went straight big hits. Cuz you know, when you're a kid driving down the road going to school, you know, cuz everyone's in a car. you know, my parents would just throw on the radio, and this is what was on there. So, you know, it's sending me back, and I hope it takes some of you guys with it.
0: All right.
2: So we're going to start off with Hella Good by No Doubt, and you know it. Here we go. You love it.

0: Hello, everybody. We are coming to the end of it here, unfortunately.
1: We are the end.
0: You just heard Lionized by the Eagles, or you're currently hearing. Institutionalized by Suicidal Tendencies, Diamond Girl by Seals and Crofts, and then, as we discussed, Hella Good by No Doubt.
1: Hella Good.
0: I mean, what a year it's been. I'd like to thank all our listeners for tuning in to our silly little show here. It's always a blast coming on here every Thursday, and
1: most Thursdays.
0: And I want to send big love to you, for tuning in, week after week.
1: Mwah. Yes. Mwah. Thank you all for the spilt milk love. We'll be on a, short hiatus, but we'll be back better than ever, and we're going to have a new format next semester, and it's going to be great.
0: It's going to be great.
1: It's going to be sleek.
0: Sleek, new.
1: It's going to be great, yeah, and impressive. I'm glad we were able to, culminate it in this little sort of battle of the states, mm-hmm. almost.
0: Yeah.
1: But, all things must come to an end, all good things, mm-hmm. and that includes a poem. So I'm going to read my final spilt milk poem of this week while German exit sound checks in the background. All right, let's get her going. California, New York. New York, California. California, Cali, Cali. New York. New York. Yorkophonia. Cali, York. New Cali. Fornia, York. New York. I'm up in 10th Street. Then I'm in 11th Street. All the streets have different numbers. California, it doesn't rain in the southern. I am California sober. Keep on dancing. And that's my poem.
0: That was beautiful.
1: Thank you. Yay. A little abject. A little abstraction.
0: A little abstract.
1: A little Jack Kerouac influence in there.
0: We love Jack Kerouac out here. Abstract poetry is where we live.
1: I know. Yeah. That's where I live.
0: Yeah. Breakfast, lunch, and dinner, baby.
1: Mm-hmm. Call us the Breakfast Club of having abstract poems.
0: Abstract poetry.
2: What compelled you to use 10th Street and 11th Street?
1: Poetry. When I was 10 and when I was 11, they were very pivotable and great times in my life. I don't know. I'm 20. I've lived 2 decades.
0: Yeah, wow.
3: You're 20?
1: Unfortunately, yeah, I'm catching up. Well,
0: a young man.
1: Yeah, we're kind of drawing outside the lines a little bit with my age. But, that's what I've heard.
0: But yeah, so I guess that'll be.